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Za nami Shakin' Stevensa, w tym miksie jeszcze Cyndi Lauper, Girls Just Want to Have Fun, Ivan Fotonovela, Anika Japanese Boy, Silent Circle, Touching the Night i Linda Jorizzo w utworze Hot Flash Tonight.

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